and gentlemen, this is Captain Tobias Wilcock welcoming you aboard Coconut Air 3722 Bridgetown, Barbados. We will be flying at an height of 32,000 feet and at an airspeed of approximately 600 miles per hour. Refreshments will be served after takeoff. Kindly fasten your safety belts and refrain from smoking until the aircraft.

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1: Ouers sê hulle slaap minder van dat ek gebore is, totdat hulle by Crisis on Call aangesluit het. 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

0: So hier en daar klink dit of 'n krokodilie man ingesluk het, nê, en hom onder die water het. 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
1: Good morning. If you've just joined in, it is exactly 10 a.m. and it's time to have a quick look at your morning's news headlines. Net 26 tegnisi vir 55 substasies by die Tshwane kragnetwerk en resolusies vir 9 munisipaliteite oor Eskom ooreenkomste. Trump says the US will pause operation to guide ships through the Strait of Hormuz. The pause will last for a short period of time to see if a peace deal can be agreed, the US president says. Iran has not officially commented. To stay or risk the road of death, Ukrainian civilians trapped in frontline city. People in the Ukrainian city of Oleksiy say they have been cut off from fresh supplies of food or medicine for months. Die Tshwane Metro staan moontlik op die rand van 'n grootskaalse tegniese ineenstorting terwyl 'n kritieke tekort aan gekwalifiseerde ambagslui die stad se kragnetwerk lam lê. 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The ceasefire in the Gulf is 4 weeks old and showing its age. The US and Iran's determination to keep the pressure on each other has put it in serious jeopardy. This is a dangerous moment. The ceasefire opened up a chance for diplomacy that looked for a short time as if it might progress. Americans and Iranians faced each other across a conference table in Pakistan's capital, Islamabad, but came away empty-handed. The Pakistanis are trying to revive the process without much success so far. Both America and Iran want to have a deal, but they have different deals in mind and are sticking to their red lines until one or the other, and preferably both, decide to offer concessions. Renewed full-scale hostilities remain an incident away. Vivek Ramaswamy won the Republican nomination for Ohio governor on Tuesday, putting the staunch ally of Donald Trump on a path to running the Rust Belt state. In unofficial results, he defeated Casey Putch, a car designer with an automotive-themed YouTube channel, for a place in the general election, according to U.S. media reports. Ramaswamy, a health technology entrepreneur, gained national recognition during his unsuccessful run against Donald Trump in 2024. He later threw his support behind Trump. In the Ohio primary, even as he ran against Republicans, he focused on Democratic nominees Amy Acton, the former Ohio Public Health Director, who's guided the state's response to the COVID pandemic, and ran unopposed. During a victory speech, Ramaswamy thanked Ohio voters for getting us to this point, adding, "The real destination is in November." Acton, who will face Ramaswamy in the general election, said during her own victory speech that she is running for governor to make Ohio more affordable again. "It shouldn't be this hard," she said. It is time to put working families first. Ohio's current governor, Republican Mike DeWine, cannot run for re-election because of term limits.

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En die FIFA-president verdedig hemelhoë kaartjiepryse vir die wêreldbeker. Canary Islands leader says he opposes plans to let virus hit cruise ship dock there. I cannot allow the boat to enter the Canaries, says Fernando Clavijo. He is seeking an urgent meeting with the Spanish government in Madrid. Trump says the U.S. will pause operation to guide ships through Strait of Hormuz. The pause will last for a short period of time to see if peace deals can be agreed. The U.S. president says Iran has not officially commented. Die Wêreldgesondheidsorganisasie is tans op soek na meer as 80 mense wat 2 weke gelede 'n Aer Lingus vlug van Atlantiese eiland St. Helena na Johannesburg gehaal het. 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Russian attacks killed more than 20 people across Ukraine on Tuesday ahead of a rival unilateral ceasefires proposed separately by Moscow and Kyiv. Authorities in Zaporizhia said 12 people were killed in a Russian aerial strike, which President Vladimir Zelensky described as a cynical terrorist strike. He said 5 people were killed in Kramatorsk and 4 in Dnipro. In Russian authorities, the Chuvash Republic said 2 people were killed and 32 injured in a drone attack on Tuesday morning. A group of 13 women and children with links to Islamic State have booked tickets to return home to Australia, the government has said. Home Affairs Minister Tony Burke said it has not and will not provide any help for the 4 women and 9 children who have spent years in a Syrian camp. They are part of a larger group of 34 believed to include wives, widows and children of IS fighters. When the group arrive in Australia, some of individuals will be arrested and charged, the Australian Federal Police Commissioner Chrissy Barrett said. The larger cohort left the camp in February but returned for technical reasons, with the Australian government refusing to officially repatriate them.

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4: In South Africa, water is more than something we drink. It's the flavor of our food, the comfort in our routines, the heartbeat of our homes. At BWT, we believe every home deserves water that's clean, safe, and pure. For 30 years, we've been

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1: Yeah, that is up to 12:00, and it's time to have a quick look at your news headlines. Your last for the art show for today. Die MKP druk deur met regsaksie teen die OVK ondanks konstruktiewe vergadering. Die elite paddelsterre kom Pretoria toe. Canary Islands leader says he opposes plan to let virus hit cruise ship dock there. I cannot allow the boat to enter the Canaries, says Fernando Clavijo. He is seeking an urgent meeting with the Spanish government in Madrid. Trump says the U.S. will pause operation to guide ships through the Strait of Hormuz. The pause will last for a short period of time to see if a peace deal can be agreed. The U.S. president says Iran has not officially commented. Die Umkhonto we Sizwe party gaan deurdruk met sy regsaksie teen die onafhanklike verkiesingskommissie ondanks die konstruktiewe vergadering wat hy van dese week met die kommissie gehad het. 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A police officer has recalled the moment he was lowered from a helicopter into a crocodile-infested river in South Africa as part of an effort to recover human remains. Captain Johan Potgieter was taken with tasked with capturing a crocodile suspected of eating a businessman who had been swept away by flood water. The crocodile itself was lying on an island. There really was no other way to get it except from the air, he told the BBC. Since the operation, remains have been found inside the 4.5-meter and 500-kilogram crocodile. DNA tests are underway to confirm their identity. Chinese Foreign Minister Wang Yi has called for the Strait of Hormuz to be reopened as soon as possible in talks with his Iranian counterpart. The pair met in Beijing on Wednesday on what is Iranian Foreign Minister Abbas Araghchi's first trip to China since the Iran war began. Wang Yi also told Araghchi that achieving a lasting ceasefire was an urgent priority, saying it was important to persist with negotiations. He added that Beijing was ready to help de-escalate tensions. The meeting comes a week before US President Donald Trump is set to hold a summit with Chinese leader Xi Jinping, during which the leaders are likely to discuss the Iran war and reopening of the strait. China believes that achieving a comprehensive ceasefire is an urgent priority, while reopening hostilities would be even more undesirable, said Wang Yi, according to a readout by state media. 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